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Soft Rock. Die schönsten Hits des Rock'n'Pop. 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
1: 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Rock zum

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You are someone else.

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Find the streetlight, steps out of the shade, says something like, "You and me, babe, how about it?" 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